Hello and welcome to show number 11, Tea Time Steeped in Worms. We just kicked it off with the Australian band King Gizzard and the Lizard Wizard. First track from the album Polygon Wannaland from 2017. Now, what the band did with this album is give it away for free, meaning it can be downloaded for free. You could take it and press your own record with your own label, no permissions needed. I ended up buying a copy from Newbury Comics that was an exclusive release of theirs, and it is on Needle Juice Records. The first legit release from the label, which now has an office space in Nashville, Tennessee. The physical vinyl medium is a 2021 limited edition repress on 180 gram yellow translucent with blue and red twist wax, which was dubbed Volcano Tornado. There's 750 copies in a sweet gatefold jacket. We saw them play October 28th. 2022 at Stubbs Walla Creek Amphitheater with a max capacity of 2,200 people, downtown Austin, Texas. They played two nights in a row, and both nights were very sold out. The line to enter, get patted down, and walk through metal detectors went quite a ways down the street, and people were scalping tickets hard. The longest merch line I had ever waited in my life was at that show. I believe it was close to a 3-hour wait, but I scored a sick print and some tour edition records as well. Plus, we chopped it up with a dude wearing a bathrobe and appeared to have eaten some extra portobello mushrooms on his burrito that night. That was the vibe. All very, very exciting times.

Music in a different kitchen. What we were just enthralled with was a 2015 limited edition reissue on 180 gram translucent orange wax for the UK and the US. It is on Parlophone Records. Their studio recordings blow my mind, and I wish that I could have seen them play during this time. Kicks by the London punk band UK Subs. This was just released within the past few weeks or so. Henry Rollins found the unreleased master tape selling on eBay, and he reached out to a Pete Davies to see if it was legit, and it was confirmed. Henry bought the master, and it was mixed at Inner Ear Studios in Arlington, Virginia, September 2025 by Henry and Ian McKay, who played in bands such as Minor Threat and Fugazi. The tapes were originally recorded August 21st, 1979 at Alvic Sound Studio, which was this sweet recording studio in London during the 1970s and 80s. There are four songs on this 12-inch mini album titled Demo Kicks. It is on Larry Hardy's label In the Red Records and Henry Rollins' label 21361. There are two editions, the one we just spun, which is on green wax, housed in a green sleeve, and one on pink wax, housed in a pink sleeve.

had salty oats and rhubarb pie. Then I got called out for a little white lie. This is the return to Wormtown.

gonna get it.

This is the return to Worm.

Worm Town by John Spencer and the Hitmakers from John's 2022 album, Spencer Gets Lit. Very cool album art, I must say so myself. The vinyl is a limited edition pink, and it was put out there by Shove Records and Bronze Rat Records. Definitely catch this band if you can, and I hope that these guys are writing another album. Stoned and Starving by Parquet Courts from the album Light Up Gold, which was first released in 2012. The copy we heard it from is a reissue repress from 2014 on What's Your Rupture Records. I saw these guys play at the Flywheel in the Old Town Hall in East Hampton, Mass. In maybe 2015. It was a stellar show, and I have followed their new releases ever since.

Arrow by Death Valley Girls was the tune we just enjoyed from their 2014 debut album, Street Venom. The spinning vinyl was a 2021 limited and deluxe edition reissue. Maroon with Black Swirl Wax called Full Moon Fever on Suicide Squeeze Records, limited to 300 copies. I saw Death Valley Girls share the stage with Hunks and His Punks and a local all-female band there called the Pinky Rings at Mohawk in Austin, Texas. A super unique outdoor, multi-level venue that had projections all over the walls and trees. If you are in town, catch a show at Mohawk. Anyone Like Me by A Narrow Adventure from Los Angeles, California. Off their only release titled 1981 through 83 and was released by Austin's Space Case Records in 2022. The band consisted of Kelly and Christy Collin and Cajel Johansson. Cigarette Machine by X-Cult from Memphis, Tennessee. This was recorded there in July of 2014 and then released in 2015. The Black Wax edition we spun is on the late Castle Face Records. The frontman Chris Shaw now resides in Los Angeles, I believe, and fronts bands such as Gogs and Memo PST.

drunk in the bar.

Now that was Too Bad by MC 900 Foot Jesus with DJ Zero from the 1988 12-inch EP Too Bad Shut Up on Gonga Records. MC 900 Foot Jesus is Mark Griffin and has been based in Dallas, Texas. Mark is a classically trained musician and joined a new wave band called The Telephones in 1980. He played trumpet, backing some other interesting musicians in his life. The blending of hip-hop, jazz, and a term that I came across while reading descriptions of his music, which is socially conscious lyrics, seems to be the fabric of his artistic display here. Definitely check out this pair's work. Simply put, mind dope. Here Comes Sickness by the Seattle grunge band Mudhoney. This track was played off their first and self-titled album, originally released in 1989. We were headbanging to a sweet 2009 reissued remastered copy on Sub Pop Records. Man, this is a classic. I saw Mudhoney play twice, and the first time was in 2003, if my memory serves me right. It was in the basement at the Middle East in Cambridge. That show altered my perception of music ever so slightly and moved me towards who I am today. The second time was at the Pearl Street Ballroom in Northampton. The first song they played was a cover of The Money Will Roll Right In by Fang. Mark Arm held the microphone out into the pit, allowing myself and a few other people to sing the chorus for a few moments. It made for a totally righteous memory. Thank you for tuning in and checking out Stodd's Wet Groove Records, show number 11. 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

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This is Found Futures with your host, Severin. I have a lot of fun jazz music, mostly jazz music, planned today by some amazing women. I think jazz is a genre that often gets overlooked, and especially the women in jazz get even further overlooked. Gonna jump right into it.

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That last track was One by Cassie Kinoshi from her album Gratitude. Previous to that was We Give Thanks by Coco Roco. And before that was Soul Searching, also by Coco Roco. Coco Roco has been one of my favorite bands for the last several years. They're a London-based octet that kind of straddled the line between contemporary jazz funk, Afrobeat, and West African highlife. This next track is Abolition Song by Terry Lynn Carrington.

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This is Found Futures. The last track was Tujo by Kokoroko. Previous to that was All We Know by Chelsea Carmichael. And the one before that was Abolition Song by Terry Lynn Carrington.

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The last track was Save My Life by Tiwa Savage. Previous to that was Wuthering Heights by Cecily McLaurin-Savant. And before that was Afronaut by Seed Ensemble, which was started by Cassie Kenoshi, who we heard earlier in the hour. The next few tracks are by Sudan Archives. Next one is A Bug's Life.

She's gonna flip this. 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She likes it when we fall, she's so sadistic. 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She's so courageous. 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

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Check. All right, we'll fix that. It is the Vinyl Frontier, and I'm here, so have no fear. I'm 107.9 WMCB LP Greenfield, and it is, let's see what month it is. It's May 26th, Tuesday, and we are live. Life. Here's the Herbalist featuring

What's going on, everybody? Check 1, 2, 1, 2. Who is this? Mirror, mirror on the wall. Who is the dopest DJ of them all? Well, I'm here. I'm in the building. It's DJ Overtime. You know how it is. You know what I do. It's the Vinyl Frontier. And this show has been for years. It's the Vinyl Frontier. Going on my third, fourth, fifth year. How's everybody's Tuesday going? Are you jamming out? Are you driving around? Are you on the couch? Shout out to my buddies who tune in.

0: What's going on? It's DJ Overtime in the building here on 107.9 WMCBLP. It is a Tuesday, the 26th, and I hope everybody's having a great day. I've been playing some Mungo's Hi-Fi, and I hope you enjoy it. In case you are wondering who it is,
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2: 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That was Mungo's Hi-Fi. Coming up next is Starkey Bonton with Rasta Mystic.
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0: Judah, Israel.
1: And I must confess, I thought it was really quite...
2: What's up, everybody? I hope people are having a good day today. And it's hot. It is hot, hot, hot outside right now. Probably 85 degrees. But that's okay. You know, we're cooling out. We're cooling out in the studio. Yeah, literally. Got the fresh air blowing. You know, it's like a crisp

53 Pharmacy. Shout out to the homies at Smoky Leaf. You know what I mean? Doing their thing. That was the Ganja Baby, a.k.a. Droop Lion, which I think he was just making fun of Snoop Lion, who years ago, when Snoop Dogg changed his name and all that. Anyways, we can keep it moving. It's the Vinyl Frontier, and playing some summer jams here. Some island tunes. Keep it locked.

0: Yeah, that's Mr. Williams, one of the best.
1: DJ Overtime. Yeah, man, we're doing overtime here.
0: One of the best.
1: DJ Overtime. Yeah, man, we're doing overtime here.
0: Yeah, that's right.

Man, what's going on? I'm going to open up the timeline in a little while, but I'm not done. I'm not done playing some summer jams, and we about to switch it up, because that's what I do sometimes, is switch it up. No, I'm kind of old school. All right, it's the

No, this song is not about Big Macs. No, this song ain't about Big Macs, but yeah, that's it. Might as well be. You know what I mean?

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Does anybody remember the 90s? Man, I remember seeing on the news when Biggie and Pac got. I remember that. I remember the weather being different. I remember barbecues, man. I remember summertime jams. It's DJ Overtime. Here for the summer. All right, let's go.

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Man, it don't get too much smoother than that. You know what I mean? We could try, though. We could try to find some more smooth summer jams that are on par with Love Come Down. But this one just might be one of my favorites right here.

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To that apartment in the sky. No. We're moving up to new and bigger, better things. We got some new guests. We got some new interviews. We got some new tunes. You know? When it comes to some of the music, you know, you just got to do what you can do, you know? Sometimes I'm just in the studio just winging it, just having fun. Other times, you know, sometimes you want to plan things out, but it's that summertime vibe, so okay. This time we're just having some fun, you know, we're cooling. Man, I had to get up early in the morning. This is the Gap Band, all right?

That is the Gap Band, Early in the Morning. And that's a good song to get your day started to, get your day going, you know? I wouldn't say I'm quite a morning person myself, but, you know, to each their own. Here's Dennis Edwards, Don't Look Any Further. Another summertime jam.

the right station to jam to today, right now. Don't look any further. It's 107.9 WMCBLP Greenfield. I might have not even be called LP anymore, because I think we got that new antenna hooked up, so it might be like HP now.

Yeah, so HP, high power. You know, instead of low power, now we got high power, high frequency in full effect.

look any further. It's the Vinyl Frontier, and you're tuned in. And today is Tuesday, and it's May 26th, and I appreciate everybody tuning in, you know? In case you didn't know what to do while you're tuned in, well, do what you want to do. All right, here's Willie Hutch.

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1: DJ Overtime. Yeah, man, we doing overtime. Time.
0: Willie Hutch, one of the best, singers of all time, and some of the best stuff to just jam in the car when you're cruising, chilling. Shout out to my sister, if you're out there listening. Shout out to everybody, and I hope you're having a great day. It is that time, the season for love. It's summertime.

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There's a lot of BS going on in the world right now, and it's the opposite of love. It's pure evil, it seems. Every time you turn on the television, there's another crazy disaster going on, and, you know, who knows? Who knows what's next? I predict aliens are probably going to show up. Who knows? Yeah, we'll keep you posted, though, because it is the Vinyl Frontier. And if we get any alien receptions on the radio, any spaceship stuff, we'll let you know for sure. Here's Love TKO by Teddy Pendergrass.

Sometimes things just ain't what it seems to be. You know what I mean? And you gotta let it go. It is what it is. It's a total knockout. That's a love TKO. And you gotta let it go. That's a hard thing for people to do, man.

got someone or something out there that's not good for you, you better let it go. You know what I mean? Yeah, that's just how it is. Sometimes life will throw you a curveball, you know? Like, you might tune into the wrong radio station, and then you gotta change the channel and let it go. It's the Vinyl Frontier. I'm DJ Overtime. Here's some more Willie Hutch.

That's what I call a radio show. What's going on? Let's have some fun. Let's have some fun. Let's switch it up again. It's summertime.

0: I got the eye grade.
1: Man, what's going on? DJ Overtime all the time. That's an artist named Anthony B. with a song. A brand new jam. Sounds like he's having fun, you know? Sometimes you gotta lighten up. Lively up yourself. It's Ja Walt and Joseph Cotton here on the One Vinyl Frontier.

0: Good old Joseph Cotton, straight out of Jamaica. And then to France and all around the world. This particular artist is a lot of fun to listen to. And it's been doing recording since like the early or mid 70s.
1: Or I'm concerned about is for you. Keep

Yo, shout out to Roberto's Pizzeria, Mamma Mia. Shout out to Logan the Rock Witch. Shout out to The Machine. You know who you are. Man, can you believe it's already going to be 4th of July again? Seemed like it was just the other day, right? 4th of July, coming up. This one goes out to all you online daters out there. This one's called Long Distance Love. It's DJ Overtime. You're here on the Vinyl Frontier.

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1: 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This one is called Vitamin C by the same artist, Joseph Cotton. Brand new

That's Joseph Cotton reminding you to stay healthy and have your vitamin C. Your vitamin C, right? Sometimes you get some good advice from some of these songs, you know? Music's like that. You could get some good advice or some bad advice because it's people, you know? Here's a song about banking.

You know, it's kind of interesting if you think about it. If the banking system did collapse and the aliens show up and the electricity goes out, well, maybe you can still listen to the radio. You know, like with batteries. Because I'm sure some stations will have a backup, like a generator or something like that, you know. But we could definitely talk about that. So what would you do if the aliens show up? 475-3958. The feeling's great. That's the timeline. It is now open. 475-3958. What will you do if the aliens show up at 7:45? Yeah. Well, I don't know if you guys remember Buju Bantan, but he's back with a new song called Butterflies.

0: That was some brand new Buju Banton, and I think it's a good jam. I like that song.
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That's Joseph Cotton and DJ Air Afrique, Jamaica Cold. I don't know if it actually snows in Jamaica or not. Does it snow in Jamaica? 475-3958. 475-3958.

Man, I'm trying to test out this phone in here. We got a new phone, and I ain't got no calls yet on this one. The timeline, 475-3958. I'm pretty confident this phone will be ringing off the hook in no time soon. All I got to do is keep playing good music. You know what I mean? Is that what you guys think? Do you agree? So, yeah, the new news with the station is we do indeed have a new antenna that reaches much further. Oh, yeah, and we're in stereo now. So I should probably, remind you guys that we're in stereo now, which is interesting. Here's the OJs with Backstabbers. Ain't nobody like those.

Oh man, yeah, that's real. That can happen. So, it is 84 degrees now, and it's sunny, mostly sunny. At least that's your weather update. And I'm going to play a few more jams, and then I'm going to get out of here. Thanks for all you callers and listeners. Appreciate it. Here's the Dramatics, Door to Your Heart. Wait a minute. What's that? Hold on. Let me fix that. Apparently, I had two things going at once. All right. I fixed it. That stuff happens. It can happen sometimes when you're live.

Man, that's a jam. You know, summer jams won't really be complete without Summer Breeze blowing through your mind. So I'm going to play that one, and I think I'm going to head out of here. And then everyone can go about their day. Hang on, let me see. Let me get the version I want. There we go.

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0: kick them out of town. He said to me just like this, he said,
1: you know, I don't like the way I am. You know, I don't like the way I am. But I'm gonna change the way I am. Yes, I am. I'm gonna change it where I am.
0: And then he played the sweetest song for me on a squeeze box by the sea.

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This is Valley Post Radio. I'm Isha Williams. More information about these and other articles is at valleypost.org. In Greenfield, on June 17th, a man was found not guilty of a crime that the government kept him in prison for 28 years for. His name is Elbio Ralphie Marrero. In other news from the Valley, in Brattleboro, Isaac Evans France runs a peace group that has a website at actioncorps.org, and he's on the Brattleboro Select Board. On June 16th, Evans France told the Valley Post, quote, "In Vermont, Action Corps encourages all candidates to endorse the Vermont Defend the Guard Act," unquote. Two people are running in the August 11th Democratic primary to be governor of Vermont, Amanda Janew and Allie Richards. Last month, Janew said that if she's elected governor, she will sign the Defend the Guard Act if the legislature passes it. On June 15th, the Valley Post emailed Richards to ask if she would do the same. The Valley Post sent the same question in Facebook and Instagram messages. As of June 19th, Richard had not replied. Her website does not list a phone number. This has been Valley Post Radio. I'm Isha Williams. More information about these and other articles is at valleypost.org.

shit than you. 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

0: 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This is Brain Rot with your DJ Irony Poison. Just started off the show playing Norma Dream. She is a local crush around here and just got in a terrible car accident and is now in a coma, so I'm sure a lot of people will be talking about her in the next couple weeks. So thoughts and prayers to Norma Jean, and I'm gonna play one more of her songs in an album that she released recently.
1: You said, forget me,

All the world's a stage, and all the men and women merely players. They have their exits and their entrances, and one man in his time plays many parts, his acts being seven ages. At first, the infant, mewling and puking in the nurse's arms. And then the whining schoolboy, with his satchel and shining morning face, creeping like snail unwillingly to school. And then the lover, sighing like furnace with a woeful ballad made to his mistress' eyebrow. Then a soldier, full of strange oaths, bearded like the pard. Jealous in honor, sudden and quick in quarrel. Seeking the bubble reputation, even in the cannon's mouth. And then the justice, in fair round belly with good capon lined, with eyes severe and beard of formal cut, full of wise saws and modern instances. And so he plays his part. The sixth age shifts into the lean and slippered pantaloon with spectacles on nose and pouch on side. His youthful hose well saved, a world too wide for his shrunk shank. And his big, manly voice turning again towards childish treble, pipes and whistles in his sound. Last scene of all that ends this strange, eventful history. His second childishness and mere oblivion. Sans teeth, sans eyes, sans taste, sans everything.

0: No, I can't do it.
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And that was FKA Twigs. Obviously. Okay, are we ready? All the world is a stage and the men and women merely players. They have their exits and their entrances. One man in his time plays many parts, his act being seven ages. At first the infant mewling and puking in his nurse's arms, and then the whiny schoolboy with satchel and shining morning face, creeping like sail unwilling to school. And then the lover, sighing like furnace with woeful ballad, made to his mistress's eyebrow. Then a soldier, full of strange oath, spirited like the pard, jealous in honor, sudden quick to quarrel,

in fair and valley with cap in lined, with eyes severe and beard a formal cut, full of wise saws and modern instances, and so he plays his part. The 6-8 shifts into the lean and slippered platoon, with spectacles on nose and pouch on side. His youthful hose well saved a world too wide, for his shrunk sank

Shank and his big manly voice, turning again towards childish treble, pipes and whistles in his sound. Last eve of all that ends this strain eventful history is second childness in mere oblivion. Sans teeth, sans eyes, sans taste, sans everything.

Sorry, I didn't realize that had a swear word in it, so I'm gonna stop playing that. That was a remix of the special interest song Streetballs Beat with by Boy Harsher, who is a local world famous dark techno duo. But something to know recently, I noticed I ran into one of the two of them the other day, and she dyed her hair, so it's brown now. So if you see a Boy Harsher lookalike with brown hair, it is actually her, is if you were curious.

A fun fact I learned this weekend is that bikes are the most efficient form of transportation. Have you memorized it yet? Let's try again. Maybe you will this time. All the world's a stage, and the men and women merely players. They have their exits and their entrances. The man in his time plays many parts. In his act, seven ages. At first, the infant, mewling and puking in his nurse's arms. And then the unruly schoolboy with satchel, with shining morning face, creeping like snail, unwilling to school. And then the lover, sighing like furnace with woeful ballad, to his mistress's eyebrow. And then the soldier, filled with strange oaths. I was pretty good. I didn't look that whole time. I knew this line. I was just doubting myself. Okay, the soldier, filled with strange oaths, bearded like the pard, jealous in honor, sudden and quick in quarrel, seeking the bubble reputation, even in the cannon's mouth. And then the justice with fair round belly and good cap and lined, with eyes severe and beard of formal cut, full of wise sores and modern instances. And so he plays his part. And then the six age shifts to lean and slippered pantaloons and spectacles on nose and pouch on side, his youthful hose well saved to a world too wide. And that's as far as I've gotten, so we'll read the rest out loud. So the world's too wide for his shrunk sank and his big manly voice turning again towards childish treble pipes and whistles. In his sound, last scene of all that ends the strange eventful history, is second childness and mere oblivion, sans teeth, sans eyes, sans taste, sans everything.

all the world's a stage, and the men and women merely players. They have their exits and their entrances. The one man in his time plays many parts, his act being seven ages. At first, the infant mewling and puking in his nurse's arms, and then the whining schoolboy with satchel and shining morning face, creeping like snail, unwilling to school, and then the lover sighing like furnace with woeful ballad made in his mistress's eyebrow. And then a soldier full of strange oaths and bearded like the pard, jealous in honor, sudden quick in quarrel, seeking the bubble reputation, even in the cannon's mouth. And then the justice with fair round belly and good cap in lined, with eye severe and beard a formal cut, full of wise saws and modern instances, and so he plays his part. And then the six-age shifts into the lean and slippered platoon with spectacles on nose and pouch on side, his youthful hose well-sived, a world too wide for his shrunk sank and his big manly voice, turning again toward childish treble, pipes and whistles in his sound, last scene of all that ends the strange eventful history in second childness and mere oblivion, sans teeth, sans eyes, sans taste, sans everything.

This has been the June 29th episode of Brain Rot with DJ Irony Poison. Or just Bella. One day we'll get Henry back. Maybe when the farm season is over. Thank you for listening. We're going to let this song play out. And then obviously we're going to end with the great Daniel Johnston. I might be missing next Monday. I'm not sure yet. So maybe see you in 2 weeks. Thanks for listening. My one listener, Mick, Phoebe Walker. Anyone else out there? Let me know. Bye.

0: sighing like furnace and woeful ballad made in his mistress's eyebrow, and then a soldier full of strange oaths and bearded like the pard, jealous in honor, sudden and quick in quarrel, seeking a bubble reputation even in the cannon's mouth, and then the justice in fair round belly with good captain lined, with eyes severe and beard of formal cut, full of wise saws and modern instances. And so he plays his part. The six age shifts into the lean and slippered platoon, with spectacles on nose and pouch on side, his youthful hose well saved, a world's too wide for his shrunk sank and his big manly voice. Turning again toward childish treble, pipes and whistles in his sound, last scene of all that ends this strange eventful history is second childness and mere oblivion, sans teeth, sans eyes, sans taste, sans everything.
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The green light flashes, the flags go up. Churning and burning, they yearn for the cup. They deftly maneuver and muscle for rank. Fuel burning fast on an empty tank. 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

am also a Sir Collins, is calling for peace in the carnival and love. And also all the youth, the young generation of today, I am begging them and I'm preaching to them and I'm selling my record, I'm selling clothes, I'm selling cloth to help the young generation of England today. 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And all

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1: 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This is your host for the next 2 hours, Roth. Listening to a brand new episode of Rock Talk with Roth. And we're going to be playing 2 hours of songs that sound or make you feel like a bug. We're going to start with the buggiest person of all. That's Miles Davis. We're going to listen to Pharaoh's Dance off of the album Bitches Brew. Please enjoy.

0: That was High Hopes by Frank Sinatra. Before that, we had Empire Ants, Gorillaz and Little Dragon, and Saoka by Rosalia. You're listening to an episode of Rock Talk with Roth, your host, the incredibly lucky Bone Broth Goth. We're playing songs. The theme is insects, and that was fun to do because there's a lot of songs that make me feel like a bug. But we'll do some obvious ones first. Here's Bugging Out by Tribe Called Quest.
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0: the P, the E, the R, the S, the H, the A, the R, the P, the S, the H, the O, the T.
1: 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Just said Crazy Maybe by Feed Me and Kill the Noise. Before that was Moth Amour, Love for Moths by Swords. Before that was Bungee Jump by Captain Hook and Asterisk. We're about to play God's Such a Legendary Song. It's Super Sharpshooter by the Ganja Crew. Please enjoy.

One dung beetle can drag 1,140 times its own weight.

The common housefly hums in the middle octave key of F.

divided into three. One head, one chest, one stomach part. Some have brains. All have a heart. Insects have no bones, no noses. But with feelers, they can smell dinner half a mile away. Can your nose do half as well? Also, you'd be in a fix with all those legs to manage. Six! Every

Fly Buzz, When I Died, by Emily Dickinson. Read for LibriVox.org by Leanne Howlett. I heard a fly buzz when I died. The stillness round my form was like the stillness in the air between the heaves of storm. The eyes around had wrung them dry, and breaths were gathering firm for that last onset when the king be witnessed in the room. I willed my keepsakes, signed away what portion of me be assignable, and then it was there interposed a fly with blue, uncertain, stumbling buzz between the light and me, and then the windows failed, and then I could not see to see. End of poem. This recording is in the public domain.

Little fly, thy summer's play my thoughtless hand has brushed away. Am not I a fly like thee? Art not thou a man like me? For I dance and drink and sing till some blind hand shall brush my wing. If thought is life and strength and breath, and the want of thought is death, then am I a happy fly if I live or if

The shorter front ones are powerful pushing levers, shifting 10 times the Beetle's weight. Upside down and backwards may be ideal for rolling, but it seriously compromises enemy surveillance.

Koori bustards also follow the wildebeest herds. They know that where there are millions of wildebeest, there are millions of dung beetles. Bustards are also under pressure to build up for breeding. Their flak jackets can't keep out a beak like that. When the going gets tough, we all know the best course of action. For the beetles which survive, the mission must continue. Dung beetles may travel 200 metres to find the perfect place to bury a food ball. That may not seem far to us, but to the beetle, it's

Bugs of fun fact. Aphids, commonly known as green flies, possess a unique trait where newly born females already have developing embryos growing inside them. Shout out to all the single moms out there. Love you.

All right, all you wonderful green field bees, we're going to end up this session of Rock Talk with Roth the Bone Broth Goth. As always, I love you all so much. I hope you have a wonderful week. I know it's weird out there. There's something in the air, there's something in the water. Try to ride it out. This is WMCB LP Greenfield 107.9 FM. 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If you're going into the woods, don't forget to check yourself for ticks. Make sure to look at your pets as well. This last song is Raymond Scott. Contributed to electronic music in the 50s. He's heavily sampled by Jay Dilla, and he's an advertising executive who made a bunch of really weird sounds. The song is called Portofino No. 1. Enjoy.

It looks like it's a dying and it's hardly been born. Hey, Woody Guthrie, but I know that you know all the things that I'm a-saying and many times more. I'm a-singing you this song, but I can't sing enough, 'cause there's not many men who've done the things that you've done. Here's to Cisco and Sonny and Leadbelly too, and to all the good people that traveled with you. Here's to you, the hearts and the hands of the men that come with the dust and are gone with the wind. I'm leaving tomorrow, but I could leave today. Somewhere down the road someday, the very last thing that I'd want to do is to say I've been hitting some hard traveling too.

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0: 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So, let's begin.

Okay, that was Mama Cass doing Dream a Little Me. And after that was one of the original recordings of that from 1930. And that would have been Wayne King's Orchestra, sung by Ernie Burchill. Okay, now we're going to play some very early records. The first one will be Aileen Stanley and Billy Murray. Billy Murray was prolific. He was in the recording studio quite a bit and probably made millions of records way back when, 1905 to around the 20s, early 20s. Anyway, and then we'll play that, and then after that we're going to play from 1908, Collins and Harlan, My Gal Irene. Okay, so let's do it. So good.

Okay, that was from, 120 years ago records. It's amazing. And you know, when they made these records back then, way back when, they couldn't stamp out enough records from the masters. So what they had to do is they had to stay in the studio pretty much like a all-day job, just recording the same three-minute tune over and over again to give them enough masters to stamp out enough records. A few years later, they finally figured out how to make a stronger stamper so that they could stamp out these shellac records. They were made out of shellac, but also made from clay, a clay binder, maybe some ground slate, maybe some, you know, records that they broke up into pieces to make new ones. Anyway, it was a formula that they all used that they tried to keep secret and how they mastered them. Anyway, now we're going to play, we're going to get into the 20s now. This is Vernon Dalhart playing in a couple tunes.

is feeling down. Soul Bridge, everybody down. Soul Bridge, you got the finest view in town. Eat the bale of hay for dinner, and on top of that, LaSalle tries to

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Oh, every band will play it soon. Darn fool words and darn fool tune. You'll hear 'em sing it wherever you go, from Mexico.

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My Uncle William had to die, although he didn't live too high. But Uncle Bill died high by heck, with a great big rope around his neck. Got a horse and a cow, a mule and a plow, so I'll...

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Looking for my whiskey stills. 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Got a horse and a cow, a mule and a plow. So I'll get along somehow. A signpost where the old roads fork that says this takes you to New York. For an hour or two I sat up there and

Okay, that was Vernon Dalhart. He made quite a few recordings too in his time. That's from the mid-20s, and if you notice, had the banjo. They use banjos a lot in acoustic recordings because the banjo was loud, louder than a guitar, and you needed something, you know, to get into the horn, make it loud enough to record. Anyway, now we're going to go to the late 20s when they went electric. If you ever go through a box of 78 records, if you ever see the term electrified or electric process, sometimes in zigzaggy letters, then you know you got a record from either from 26 all the way up to about 29 when they stopped doing that. So you kind of date those 78 records if you see that on the record, electrically processed. And when they electrically use microphones and tube amplifiers, they got a better sound. They got more bass, and then they really got into the bass because they never had it before with the acoustic records. So I'm going to play you some 20s electrical recordings.

Okay, that was Helen Kane from 1928. And before that, we heard Ted Weems and Piccolo Pete. Those are both from the late 20s, and if you notice, they have much more bass than acoustic recordings. And boy, they love the bass, because of the next couple tunes you're going to hear, Bix Beiderbecke tunes with Frankie Trumbauer from 1927. Pay attention to the bass sax for the bass. And then the next tune after that, they'll have a jug, real jug blowing, real bassy, because they never had it before in the early 20s. So they were kind of making it up for lost time, I guess. So here we go with Bix and Frankie Trumbauer, and then Memphis Jug Band after that.

That was the jug band that we just heard. It's called the Memphis Jug Blowers from the late 20s. You know, another thing I'd like to point out, a lot of these older recordings, they're done live. So whenever you listen to these old records, these old recordings, pretty much before 1950, it's all live. In other words, the whole band would play. In the 20s, usually it was just one microphone with like a nine-piece band, and they would have to get closer to the mic to do their lead breaks and all that. So there was like a lot of pacing around while they were playing in front of one microphone, cutting one master disc. They had no tape. They had no dubbing or anything back then. So it's just live. These are live in the studio recordings. Kind of interesting. Okay, now we're going to go get into the 30s. And now what they did in the 30s is they had better microphones, and they had multiple microphones, maybe three microphones, and they could mix them. But nonetheless, still live recording. Okay, here we go.

We the Muggins play. 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Jangles Muggins. Old Stephen's Muggins. Oh, everybody's muggle down. Oh, the mug, mug, Muggins. The Muggins fast.

0: Okay, that was a couple of Django tunes from the 30s, 1936 or so, and then the Boswell sisters from about 1934. Not the Andrews sisters. These girls, they were before the Andrews sisters. They're the 30s. Anyway, we're going to go, I think, into the 40s now. You know, we're progressing. Just remember, all these tunes are live. Okay, let's see if I can do that. 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
1: he's at his house. 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
0: Okay. 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

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Memphis Mini. 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And then after that, Lionel Hampton. I don't know how he played the piano. I'm thinking, could he have played it with drumsticks like that or his fingers? I mean, how do you play a piano like that? But that, there again, live. That's a live tune in the studio. Anyway, and of course, in Memphis, busy doing the blues. So, okay, let's stick around and stay with the 40s here for a while. Here we go.

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This has been JD Musica. I'll see you next time. Bye.

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4: Good afternoon, Greenfield. We lost one of the great singers this week, so, we're going to listen to some Blood, Sweat, and Tears. Man, this guy was good. David Clayton Thomas.

Blood, Sweat, and Tears, and When I Die. Coming up next, Louis Armstrong, St. James Infirmary.

You may never have to go. 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You know, I heard Henry Porter was arrested at the... the 250 State Fair in D.C. That's all I know about him today. Van Morrison in the band.

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2: All right.
1: That's from Last Waltz. Van Morrison and the band. Some good strong horns back in there. Make you want to turn up your radio. Get down to what's really wrong, really wrong, really wrong. All right, coming up next, got some more blood, sweat, and tears for you. Again, David Clayton Thomas passed away this week. Fantastic singer. Didn't always love the material, but the stuff I do, man, oh man. So, so powerful. So I stuck to the ones I like. Imagine that. A little side note there on Blood, Sweat, and Tears. During the Nixon administration, they got blackmailed into going playing at Behind the Iron Curtain. And if you don't know what that was, look it up. So the Nixon administration, pretty much, they were either going to kill the band or the band was going to do this tour. And at the time, they were probably the top band in the world, right on top of it. And so Nixon's State Department wanted to have a feel-good thing going on with the Iron Curtain Nations, sent them over to do a tour, or they were going to arrest and deport David Clayton Thomas and effectively kill the band. Unfortunately, the anti-Vietnam fan base for Blood, Sweat, and Tears, which was significant at the time, hated so much that they went on this tour that they would do anything for the Nixon administration, not really understanding that the band themselves got put in a very, very bad spot. And that's pretty much what happened to the old Blood, Sweat, and Tears. But before that, some really fantastic stuff happened. Like this, Heidi Ho.

0: Oh, yeah.
1: Originally a Blues Image song. Ride, Captain, Ride. That's BST, not to be confused with BTS or BTK or IBS, for that matter.

0: Blood, Sweat, and Tears covering the old Jimi Hendrix Manic Depression. Pretty good stuff. The next thing I got up for you. Well, we're going to start it off with a band that tried really hard to sound.
1: The Ides of March. Their new album is called...
0: Just like Blood, Sweat, and Tears a lot of the time. This is the Ides of March. This is an old radio spot for when they released this album. And it's pretty bad.
1: Be aware, the Ides of March. Their new album is called Common Bond. Hey!

0: Pick up a copy of the newest album from the Ides of March, Common Bond, featuring Tie-Dye Princess. Be aware, the Ides of March on Warner Brothers Records.
1: Be aware, that ad would not sell me an album. However, this cover of Wooden Ships might.

Oh, yeah. Ides of March. I got to be honest. I don't know who was first here, but they damn sure sound like Blood, Sweat, and Tears. All right. Last song of the day before we get out of here. Brilliant version of this one.

All right, that's going to do it for this week's Pretty Vacant. Thanks for joining. Come back and see us sometime. Stay tuned for Mike and Piece of Work, Voyager 3 after that. Check out all the great stuff on this station, WMCB.net.

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0: self-driving cars, but Bluetooth letting me down at every corner. Piece of work. Enough of the excuses. Piece of work is a show here on WMCB, Western Mass Community Broadcast. I've heard it said. Last in the dial, first in our hearts. 107.9 FM. Out of Greenfield, Massachusetts. Thanks for tuning in. I got 57 minutes. Then Vincent Dango will be here to give you Voyager 3 live. Thanks to Kent, who did the last hour live.
1: Yeah, thanks to Kent. Thanks to Kent.
0: Sorry about all those excuses from last week. You had to listen to them again on rebroadcast. But this is real me at 4:02 p.m., 6:29. Jeez, this mic is hot. Check. 1, 2, 1, 2, 1, 2. How's that? All right. The meters aren't moving at all. I'm looking at one set of meters that's stuck at 10 dB. What's minus 10 dB? And I'm looking at another set of meters on Audacity that are turning orange. Go figure. Piece of work with a new technical excuse each and every week. It's a radio show here on WMCB 107.9 LPFM in Greenfield. Kent just said that. Thank you, Kent. I'll be here till 5 p.m. And then from 5 to 6, Vincent Dango will be here giving you Voyager 3 Live, his show, till 6. What else do I have to tell you? I have to tell you that I got to find my spreadsheet. And now I can tell you I found it. We're going to start with a band that is, okay, we'll say sort of related to Six Finger Satellite. Or Oceans of the Moon, the Rhode Island bands. I'm talking about Helpful Hands, who I believe shares a member with John Loder, with Ocean of the Moon. From Little Compton, Rhode Island, self-released, good for you, Helpful Hands, song called Gene French is Dead, came out last year. Here on Piece of Work, thanks for tuning in.

mind that. That's just a little bed music. Not my doing for once. I didn't cause it. I'm not at fault. You're listening to Piece of Work. Working on levels. I like that. It's a show here on WMCB every Monday from 4 to 5 p.m. Follow along on the Instagram, Piece of Work PV. PV stands for Pioneer Valley. 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They're kind of buried, but sniff around. You'll find them. We just heard from the Materialistics, New York City-based, self-released, good-for-you Materialistics. That was a song called Good People. It's from a single that just came out. That band is the songwriting effort of the drummer from Hotline TNT. His name's Mike. I don't know his last name. But he plays guitar and writes those songs, and it's been a, kind of a long-running project of his. And it included some folks, or included a person named Gil Lily Safin from Boston. I think the whole thing was Boston-based. And so prior to that, we heard the latest single from Gil Lily Safin, a song called Leave Me Alone, just came out. Lily is New York City-based now, came out on Hot Stuff Records, a Florida label. Before that, all lowercase, no spaces, and just like my Instagram handle, You Bet is the name of the band. A song called See Through sounded like Jennifer from Royal Trucks at the beginning singing, then took a different turn. From their self-titled release that came out this year on Hardly Art, that Sub Pop adjunct label. That's a Brooklyn band, and the set began with something self-released, Good For You, Helpful Hands from Little Compton, Rhode Island. A song called Gene French Is Dead came out last year on an album called Barbara Said With A Grin. I think that line even shows up in that song, Barbara Said With A Grin. Okay, we've got 42 minutes left then. Vincent Van Gogh will be here to give us a show called Voyager 3, which is spacey funk, some jazzy stuff. Some world rhythms. It's kind of all the good stuff that's come under the eyes and ears of Dan, Vincent Van Gogh. Until then, you've got 42 more minutes of me. Thanks for tuning in here to WMCB 107.9 FM. Last on the dial, first on our hearts, we say. The band Smirk, formerly of L.A., now... momentarily in Fairfield, Connecticut. I just heard a podcast. Moving to Florida. But until then, a New England boy. Smirk is the band, third single from the record, which is released July 3rd, called Speculative Fiction on Smoking Room Records. Smirk's going to be coming through town playing St. Kaz on Tuesday, August 4th, with Dauber, who's been on the show, been played on the show. Hudson, New York band, and Demented FX, local yokels. This is the new single from the record, the Smirk record. Going Off to Die is the name of this one.

That was Golden Grease from L.A. A great record called Zero Time came out in 2023. Self-released, I believe, or originally, but they may I have in my head... I'm blanking. There's some underground record store that has black and white tiles on its floor, and they host shows. Permanent Records. I have it in my head that Permanent Records in L.A. re-released that. But I just may be spreading rumors right now. Zero Time was the name of that record. Assisted Living was the name of the song. Golden Grease was the name of the band. Before that, Friends from Out East in Boston, Adult Learners, a song called Sammy Sends Me from their new 7-inch on Saccharine Trist Records, a main label. That came out just a week ago, or two. Before that, from Leeds, UK, a band called Second Born, doing a song called Toucan Play. And that's from what I seem to remember is a 3-song EP. I know it's called Free Heaters, and it came out this year on Lost Wisdom Records. Set began with a new single from Smirk's upcoming release on Smoking Room Records called Speculative Fiction. Comes out July 3rd. A song called Going Off to Die. And Smirk will be coming through town. Piece of Work is doing a show at St. Kaz. It'll be Smirk. It'll be Dauber from Hudson, New York.

it'll be Demented FX from Pioneer Valley. It'll be 7 p.m., nice and early, so we can get into bed nice and early. It's Tuesday, August 4th at St. Kaz in Turner's Falls. Come on out. Figure out who the host of Piece of Work is. I challenge you. He'll be the one losing his head. We got 28 minutes left, and then Vincent Dango will be here. We're going to hear now a local block. It's going to be all Mass bands, some from out here, Western Mass, some from out east. Friends of the show, Folly of Three, put out a new single, self-released. Good for you, Folly of Three. The song is called It's Me, Ray, by Folly of Three.

Whoops. That was the Chives from Alston, Massachusetts, fronted by Johnny Steins, who now does Jean Mignon down in New York City. I tried out for one of his bands one time. He had a band called Blu-ray, but I couldn't play the hi-hats fast enough to hang. He knew it. I knew it. So I called it, and we went out on his porch, and he made me a martini with olives in it. I didn't know many people drinking martinis at the time in Alston, and I still don't anywhere, to be honest. Before that, that was a local block, so it went Alston, before that went Boston, before that it went Amherst, before that it was Holyoke. So that was the Chives, we heard about that. A song called I'm a Fruit from 2023's Supervision, self-released. Good for you, Chives. That's the martini maker guy. Before that, from Boston, Pew Pew, P-E-W space P-E-W. First song from their new release, Purgatory, Q-Q-Q, all capitals, no space. Before that, Longings from Amherst, Massachusetts. They put out a record on Don Giovanni Records in 23 called Dreams in Red that features Will Killingsworth. Half of everything I listened to was mastered by Mikey Young in Australia, and the other half was mastered by Will Killingsworth of Amherst, Massachusetts. That was his band, or one of them. The most recent one, maybe? Longings is the name of the band. Manipulation and Recognition. Did I say that already? The local set began with a new one from friends of the show, Folly of Three, a song called It's Me, Ray, from their new single. Just came out, self-released. Good for you, Folly of Three. Piece of work has what looks like 12 minutes left. We have to go to Australia because in this show we always go to Australia, so we should do it now. Let's see what we can fit in. I'm thinking Rye, it's going to go Rye, Australia, Melbourne, Australia. I don't think we're going to fit Sydney in, but it is in the queue. But it's going to get bumped, and then we're going to finish with something from Oakland, California. Let's hear now. Oh, I got to queue it up. I've been caught unprepared. There we go. We're going to hear now from Doe Street, a song called Shaking Hands. They just put out an EP. I say just. I'll be honest. All I know is it came out in 2026. Same Day EP is the name of it on Legless Records. Doe Street doing Shaking Hands on Piece of Work. Whoops. Whoops.

Hey, we did it. We fit three Sydney bands. Strike that. We did it. We fit three Australia bands. Hey now. In, we got Sydney in. That was Sydney, Australia. Represented by RMFC doing the trap from 2023's Club Hits. Before that, Bollard doing I Don't Think Time Will Tell. It's back. Bollard doing I Don't Think Time Will Tell from 2023's Low, L-O, self-released from Melbourne, Australia. Good for you, Bollard. And the set began, because we always go to Australia on this show. Doe Street doing Shaking Hands from an EP that came out this year called Same Day, representing Rye, Australia, R-Y-E, just like the drink, just like the sports beverage. Thanks for listening to Piece of Work. Follow along at the Instagram page, Piece of Work PV, all one word, no spaces. We're going to finish with a bit of a super group called Public Interest from 2023's Spiritual Pollution. They're an Oakland, California band, including members of Marble Die and a person named B. Wright, from who'll be coming through town with Smirk. Public Interest doing Residue here on Piece of Work. Thanks for tuning in. See you next week.

0: 9, 8, 7, 6, 5, 4, 3, 2, 1. Liftoff.
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2: Hello, everybody. This is Vincent Dan Gough on Voyager 3. You're listening to your captain. You're buckled in for the next hour from 5 to 6. As always, we'll listen to some funky music. We'll have a variety of stuff to listen to. I do hope you like it. What we just heard was a very influential record to yours truly. When I was beaming up in early high school to the Funkadelic experience, which would funkify my life, I purchased a CD back then, a compact disc from Daptone Records, and it's called Pure Cane Sugar, and it really changed my life. This is the studio musicians who sing and perform for various artists on the Daptone Records label. Yeah, that one's really important to me. Pure Cane Sugar. We just listened to Take It As It Comes, featuring Charles Bradley. And I really like his vocals on here. I think it's more interesting than his solo albums. I'm going to go that far. Okay, next we're going to listen to a song from a compilation disc that I just picked up via Line. Online? Via Line? Via Online. This is from the compilation African Music Today. This first song, I'm going to have to get the title of it after because it's not in any of the information on this small disc, but it's great. It's super groovy. I guess you could call it Afrobeat. Let's see what you think.

Bluetooth device is ready to tell.

everybody. I hope you enjoyed that song from Africa Now, the compilation. Just so you know, I might need to warm up a couple more vocal introductions because as last time I was in this booth, the headphones are completely doubling, echoing, and delaying vocals. So it's a bit of a trip, if you will. I'm no longer at the Green River Festival, but I am experiencing some psychedelia in my very own lived experience. It's very strange. What we're going to listen to next, I can feel fairly confident about that, is a new playlist or new genre that I've been collecting and sorting and scouring the world and the internet for is something I'm going to dub right now Garage Funk. And I think this might be the blend of my favorite music recorded on planet Earth. I love garage rock from the 1960s, and I love funk music. So, if you are a fan of the show to any degree, that's WMCBLP Greenfield, 107.9, Last on the Dial, First in Our Hearts, with your Captain Vincent Dan Goh, Voyager 3, Mondays 5 to 6, hopefully you'll like this next song. This next one is called Bandido by the Pastel Six. Let's see what you think.

That was Bandido by the Pastel Six. Next, we have something from the Daptone Recording Company archives. Let's hear it. We're going out there.

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1: Okay, listen.

I'm Wendy's founder, Dave Thomas. From the day I opened the first Wendy's, my goal has been to serve the best hamburger in the business, a Wendy's old-fashioned hamburger. So I started with the freshest beef I could find, 100% pure beef, never frozen. And we patted it in squares so the hamburger hangs over the side of the bun. Then we cooked the patty slowly to seal in its natural juices and served it hot off the grill with the customer's choice of toppings. No other hamburger chain can make those claims. That's what sets us apart from our competition, and that's why our customers come to Wendy's. I believe the only way to make a Wendy's old-fashioned hamburger is to press the meat patty. Pressing the meat patty is really important, and here's why. The patty tastes better because the salt is pressed into the meat and makes the meat more tender. It also makes the patty larger, so they'll hang over the edge of the bun, and people will like that. Pressing the hamburger patty requires skill and dedication. You have to watch over the patties constantly as they cook. You should always serve a perfect Wendy's old-fashioned hamburger.

Well, I hope you like what you're hearing. That was Jungle Fire. Up next, we have a departure from our normal genre parameters. I do hope you like this song, which is called Pass Myself by the Third Eye. I do hope you like it. You're on board Voyager 3 when your captain, Vincent Dan Gough. 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Please enjoy Pass Myself by the Third Eye.

past yourself walking back. That's what he's asking you to do there. That was by the Third Eye, and they were asking you to pass yourself. I hope you like that little departure from our normal funk situation. Next, we're going to be listening to this gem that I can't get enough of. I don't know if I've played it on the show one time, every song, every single show. I'm not sure, or it's just in the background or at my home. But I really hope that you like this song. This is also from the African Today compilation that I've been playing. This artist I do know is Addis Abba, and this one, oh man, this one's ready to go for anyone. If you are still, if anyone's out there listening and needing some new samples from Wu-Tang, this isn't a sample, it's a full song ready to go. Here, please enjoy Addis Abba.

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1: Oh, excuse me. Thank you.
2: Oh, hi, Mrs. Harris. I didn't see you come in. I haven't seen you in a week or so. Have you been out of town or something?
1: Oh, no. Our VCR was just in for repairs again. It was awful. Can you imagine trying to make conversation with Mr. Harris? Well, anyway, it's back now.
2: Good. You know, we have a lot of different movies you might not have seen before. Can I help you find anything in particular?
1: Oh, thanks. 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I'm sure I'll find something.

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I hope you enjoy what you're listening to tonight. You've been with your captain, Vincent Dan Goh, on 107.9, Last on the Dial, First in Our Hearts. It's been a ride. It's been an adventure. I've got time for one or two more songs. Hope you're always keeping it tuned to 107.9, Last on the Dial, First in Our Hearts. It's a great place to hang out. Lots of great shows. We got Vernon Greenfield on Wednesdays. We got a piece of work with Mike from 4 to 6 on Mondays. We got piece of work. We got Logan's Run. We've got Psychedel Arrhythmia. We got Worm Sounds. We got Brain Rot. There's so many live DJs happening to work and volunteer and pay attention to the fun enjoyment of listening to music every single week. Tune in any hour, any time, and you will hear something fun. If you've got any ideas of what you'd like to hear on here, you could go to WMCB.net, find an email or two. 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I'll leave you with one or two more songs, but I want to make sure that everybody has a good night. I want to make sure that everybody's feeling good. I want to make sure that everybody is good to their neighbors, most importantly.

One of the greatest guitar solos ever recorded. Hey there, you've wandered your way into El Baco's Deep End. The actual Deep End segment can be found during the last quarter of my show, where you'll hear some great music that doesn't necessarily fit into what I normally play on the rest of the show. I delved into my Cheesecake Disco and Funk Vinyl collection this week. Let's kick things off with a raucous start with Little Richard and Jenny Jenny. I've never heard a version of this song where Richard doesn't lose his breath. It's a real workout.

The Gap Band, You Dropped a Bomb on Me, that's got a great synth groove in it. And you heard right, No Doubt, with Hella Good. Rocksteady is actually a pretty good album, you know, for No Doubt. The Barcades with Soul Finger, The Ventures, Wipeout. Normally I hate drum solos, but I'll make an exception. Who wants to hear a drum solo? No one, that's who. You hear a drum solo live, you go get a beer. I do genuinely like two drum solos. Ringo Starr, The End, and Bunny Carlos, Ain't That a Shame off of Budokan. Both short and sweet. Starting us off with a bang was Little Richard. Next is The Go-Go's off their best album, Talk Show. I'm the Only One from 1984. They finally got a good producer and are firing on all cylinders.

bracket, Why Should I? That's off their debut, 924 Forestville Avenue on Caroline Records. These guys should have been so much bigger. Even in punk circles, they're pretty obscure. They have a home with Fat Records presently, still putting out albums. Of course, I recommend their earlier stuff first. One time I saw them at the Bay State in Northampton, which is basically a living room or a kitchen. They have like plates on the walls, or had. The guy owned the place, Skip Town. But it was just me and my friend Ray in the audience, and they were incredible. Before that, The Figs and Bad Luck Sammy. The Patriots reference is a bit dated now, but this is off their one major label album for Capitol, Banda Macho. This album tanked. Didn't help that Capitol picked exactly the wrong single from it. I miss these days. The first two Figs albums were this totally hyperkinetic form of power pop. Before that, one of my favorite music videos, Robert Palmer, Simply Irresistible. In it, they show one of his background dancers play that crazy hair metal solo flawlessly. Love it. The Go-Go's started us off. It's time to crank it up. Yes, I used to listen to WAAF in my formative years. This is Dang from the John Spencer Blues Explosion.

Danko Jones with Full of Regret. His songs kick so much ass that it makes the hair on my arms stand on end. Check out the video for this one. They did a trilogy of videos from Below the Belt with the likes of Selma Blair, Elijah Wood, Ralph Macchio, Jenna Malone, Lemmy, and Mike Watt. He's real popular around the world, just not in the U.S. If any popular U.S. band from 2026 tells you they're playing rock and roll, they're not. Before that, Local H with Bryn Mawr Stomp. Total kick-ass. And Local H could be considered a one-hit wonder with Bound for the Floor. That's too bad because they have tons of great stuff out. Electric Six and I Want to Take You to a Gay Bar. I think I finally have this band out of my system. Their first album, Fire, is excellent, though. Gas Huffer, Stay in Your House, as in, can we stay in your house? The rigors of a punk band touring. John Spencer Blues Explosion, Kick This Noise Off. So up next is Babes in Toyland with Sweet 69. This was a single, had a video, but I don't think it did much for them.

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That was Gangrene and Skate to Hell, a hardcore classic. I always wanted to see these guys. I've heard stories of Chris Doherty having to be carried off the stage because he was too drunk to play. He had a stroke in 2017 and lost the ability to play guitar and walk. Yet they've got some East Coast tour dates coming up for the 40th anniversary of Another Wasted Night. I think I had to bleep them on this song. Sounds like he says, grab a board and F the pigs, which is hilarious. So you hear a little blip in that song. Prior to that was Sepultura and Subtraction from Arise. I always thought these early Sepultura records were too raw. You know, maybe I'm more into thrash now. I first got into them with Chaos AD, which is somewhere between raw and polished. Arise is a great thrash LP, though. Black Flag, Bastard in Love, that's from Loose Nut. Pretty much everything from Slip It In or My War on Out is dicey, but I genuinely like Loose Nut. Greg Ginn's guitar playing is as whacked out as ever, playing all the wrong notes in the right places. Peaches with Iggy Pop and Kick It. I am obsessed with Peaches and Electroclash in general. I was going to do an all-Electroclash deep end, but found all the songs were just too dirty. Maybe I'll make an exclusive for Mixcloud. Babes in Toyland started us off. Nothing against the band, but I don't know how much commercial appeal they could possibly have. In the 90s, there was this mad scramble to get alternative bands signed to major labels. The most unlikely bands got signed, like the execs had no idea what they were doing. Everyone wanted the next Nirvana. Bands like Babes in Toyland, The Melvins, and Tad got deals, and they had no idea what to do with them. I kind of get The Melvins being a target because they have a built-in fan base, but they're a cult band at best, and not easily accessible. They did get Houdini released on a major label, and that record is sheer genius. Get ready to groove on this. Next up is Cake in Short Skirt, Long Jacket.

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If you lived through the 70s, you know that song. Hot Butter Doing Popcorn. A real oddity. Yet it was a huge hit. Only in the 70s, I guess. The Dandy Warhols with Solid? That's another band that I wanted to see live. Not only do I like their music, but I wanted to see the keyboard chick play topless. Who plays topless? I mean, there's the Cramps. Ivy would come out topless, and in all fairness, Lux would come out bottomless. Prior to that, Cheap Trick and Perfect Stranger, co-written by Linda Perry. The only thing I know about her is that horrible Four Non Blondes song. But she wrote a killer song for Cheap Trick. Cake started us off. Up next is Devo and Baby Doll. I hate to play this version, but it's the only one I've got handy. I have a Tapehead soundtrack cassette somewhere, which has the German version of this song, forever immortalized in the movie. Here goes.

Johnny Iris, Love Is Like a Rock? You think I'm going to play Sweet Mary Lee and not play Love Is Like a Rock? Also, Devo Baby Doll, that was a single mix, and it's the English version.

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0: Grace Jones needs a man. She is a little frightening, a little intimidating. Perhaps a man like you? I'm 5'6". We'd make a really odd couple. I don't think she wrote this song for me. I Need a Man is from Portfolio, 1977. Before that, Sheila and B. Devotion and Seven Lonely Days, 1979. This is apparently the French Sheila doing disco in English. Practically all her other records are in French. It's confusing because there is another Sheila who's doing dance music in English in the 70s. Anyway, this sounds real good for a picture disc. I originally thought she was playing tennis on it. Nope, she's got a stick on the beach. So James Brown did a jazz record with a jazz trio in 1969. Mr. James Brown, getting down to it. These are mostly old standards. Sunny, That's Life, Strangers in the Night, Chicago, All the Way. But he forces these jazz squares to get funky, and they do a version of Cold Sweat, which is what we heard. I think the Ohio Players are equally as well known for their album covers as they are for Love Roller Coaster. This song's from Honey, which has a semi-tame cover, at least by their standards, but get a load of the inside of the gatefold. I played Fop from 1975. What is a fop? What is fopping? I think only the Ohio Players know. We started with Shotgun, all spaced out, all funked up, with an intro called Space N. Make of that what you will. The album is Good, Bad, and Funky, 1978. The first time I played this, I was convinced their lead guitarist was playing a Les Paul through a Marshall amp. I'm like, that's a first. Subsequent listens have said otherwise. I think he has an overdriven Les Paul or an SG. Still pretty noisy for an old funk record. Oh dear, I've run out of time. You've been listening to El Baco's Deep End on WMCB 107.9 FM in Greenfield, Massachusetts. I can't leave you with an I'm out of here song, so this'll have to do. Hopefully I can make it past the call letters.
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